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I'm DJ Abel. 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This is Chic Mystique by Chic. 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

Right now, we're listening to Frankie Knuckles featuring Adiva with Too Many Fish. Before that, we heard from Sharon Nelson with Down That Road, from 10 City with That's the Way Love Is, and we started off with Chic Mystique. Thanks for rocking with us here on Freeform Portland. Gonna keep these grooves going up until the top of the 6 o'clock hour, and then we've got Victrola here with Guitar Shop Radio. Nothing but good vibes all evening long. Keep it locked right here on Freeform Portland.

we're just about wrapping up Dancing with Friends here. Thank you so much for joining us. Right now we're listening to Yaz Situation. This is before that Shakedown with At Night. We heard from Bomb Dogs with I Can't Explain. Thelma Houston with I Need Somebody Tonight, remixed by Dave Lee. And we kicked off the top of that set with Patricia Cass, Reste Sur Moi, the Blue Velvet mix. Thank you so much for joining us here every 2 weeks on Dancing with Friends. We'll be back again 2 weeks from now. We've got DJ Victrola with some amazing guitar music coming up here soon, so stay around for that. And be well. We'll see you soon. Stay safe. Keep it locked right here to Freeform Portland, your soundtrack to that

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Big thanks to DJ Abel for another fine edition of Dancing with Friends. Yes. Every week he brings it. Every other week, excuse me. 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And I'll be back in a minute.

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3: 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Yes, indeed. This is Guitar Shop Radio. We're starting out with The Silence of Saturday by Neely Broche. And this is going to be my last Guitar Shop for the summer. I'm going to be gone all of September, and I will be back in early October. By that time, the fall equinox will have happened and we will be into the fall season. So tonight we're going to celebrate summer, but we're also going to celebrate, we're going to start off with a dearly departed segment for one and only Dolly Parton. I know that there have been many, many, many tributes and honorings this past week since she passed away. Well, I'm going to play some songs that I really haven't heard on the radio or in other people's shows, so that should be a little bit fresher, I suppose, for you. And this is nothing against Jolene or 9 to 5 or any of her big hits, which are, you know, she's amazing. She was amazing, amazing person, amazing songwriter. But I wanted to honor the guitar side of Dolly. She picked some great guitarists to work with, but she was a really fine guitarist her own self. I was looking at all of her studio albums, and unfortunately, she doesn't play guitar on very many of them. She usually hired it out to Jerry Reed or many, many other folks, but this is something that she did, which it was her and Chet Atkins, and they're both finger-picking on this one, and it's really, really nice. And this one is called Do I Ever Cross Your Mind? Chet Atkins and Dolly Parton. Rest in peace.

Bygones from Dolly Parton and Rob Halford, making that a duet. And on that track, featured on the guitar, is John Five. Before that, Dolly Parton with Ann Wilson on the vocals as well. Howard Leese on the guitar. And that one was, of course, Magic Man with new verses. And it was called Carl's Version. That was for her husband, Dolly Parton's husband, who really liked Heart and that particular song. Before that, we listened to Dolly Parton with Steven Tyler and a tune that she wrote with Kent Wells called I Want You Back from the album Rockstar. And they were all from the album Rockstar, and that was Warren Haynes on the guitar. And we started off that set with Chet Atkins and Dolly Parton from that's not the right album, but it's the name of the tune was Do I Ever Cross Your Mind? And it's the two of them in the studio, finger picking on the guitar, singing, just having a great time. So that Rockstar album was the last studio album from Dolly Parton, released in 2023. And the reason she did it is because everyone petitioned to put her into the Rock and Roll Hall of Fame, and she actually declined it. She released a very nice statement saying that she was deeply honored, but she didn't feel that she had a place in the Rock and Roll Hall of Fame because she wasn't a rock and roll artist. And apparently, there was so much pressure to do this that she finally said, okay, if I'm going to be in the Rock and Roll Hall of Fame, I'm going to release a rock and roll album. And so she covered all of these rock songs and got the artist to sing on it with her because, you know, who's going to say no to Dolly Parton? Nobody. So we're going to play one more from that album. This is features Paul McCartney on the vocals with Dolly Parton and on the bass, Ringo Starr on the drums, Peter Frampton on the guitar, and I believe it's Mick Fleetwood on the tambourine, and this is Let It Be.

Rest in peace, Dolly, and thanks for everything, and we do mean everything. This is Guitar Shop Radio. I'm Victrola. And so for the rest of the show, we're going to be playing all sorts of guitar music, oddly enough, because it's Guitar Shop Radio. And we're going to be celebrating summer as well, and the season's changing, because by the time I get back, it's going to be fall. We're going to start it off with something that was released about a month ago, and I haven't played on the show yet, and I can't believe it slipped through my fingers. I can't believe I didn't do this, but here we are. So Janet Robin, longtime Guitar Shop favorite. She used to be with a band called Precious Metal. She has a number of solo albums out, and she is now part of a three-piece acoustic guitar trio called the String Revolution. They won a Grammy 2 years ago with Tommy Emmanuel for their version of Folsom Prison Blues. So she got together with, I have to get his name right, David Vito Grigoli and M.B. Gordy. Wait, I did play this, I think. It's coming back to me now. Look at that. I'm remembering things. And so they got together, and about a month ago, they released this. This is a cover of Jeff Beck's Bolero, and really well done. And then we're going to listen to something from Jeff Beck, and then we're going to listen to something from Santana. But first, Janet Robin, here on Guitar Shop Radio.

Before that, Jeff Beck with Imelda May and her band live at the Iridium, well, recorded live at the Iridium in June of 2010, Vaya con Dios. This is an album called Rock and Roll Party, which was a tribute to the late Les Paul, who played every week at the Iridium until his death in August of 2009. We started it off with Janet Robin and Beck's Bolero from her, and from David Vito Grigoli. And they just released that at the end of July, about a month ago. Great version of that. This is Guitar Shop Radio. And speaking of Janet Robin, she's going to start off this next set as well. We're also going to hear from Sue Foley and Gabor Szabo. And we're going to honor Summer. This is Janet Robin and the title track from her EP Days of Summer here on Guitar Shop Radio.

British guitarist Joan Armatrading from her Consequences album, and that's a tune called Sunrise. Before that, Gabor Szabo from his Jazz Raga album and his version of the Porgy and Bess tune Summertime. Before that, Sue Foley from her Pinky's Blues album and Hurricane Girl from Sue. We started it off with Janet Robin and the title track from her EP, Days of Summer, Days of Summer. Here on Guitar Shop Radio, we are celebrating summer because this is my last summer show for this year. I will be back in October. But don't worry, or should I say don't fret, haha, pun, guitar pun. My very capable radio siblings are going to be filling in for Guitar Shop Radio in September. So you'll just have to tune in every Sunday night to see who's doing what. It's going to be a different person each week. And they're going to play their favorite guitar tunes. So it's still guitar related. And I'll be back, the first week of October. 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We're now in the second hour of Guitar Shop Radio. Let's do a little bit of business, shall we? Yeah, sounds like a good idea.

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2: 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I'm Victrola. I'll be with you till 8 p.m. In this next set, we've got something from Tierra Negra and Muriel Anderson. We're going to listen to something from Frank Cambali. We're going to start it off with Larry Basillo, Brazilian guitarist Larry Basillo, from her Redemption album, and this one's called Seasons.

Frank Gambale. He lives here in town. That is a tune called Sunny Summer Christmas from him. Before that, Doug Smith, who's also a local guy. We've been playing since the beginning of the Guitar Shop. And that's from his Guitar Parts album and a tune called At the Boardwalk. Before that, Tierra Negra with Muriel Anderson and Summer Morning Rain. We started it off with Larry Basillo and Seasons from her here on Guitar Shop Radio. We are honoring the change of the seasons, the last of the summer. Yes, I know it's not coming for at least another month, but I won't be here. By the time I come back, it'll be fall. And in this next set, we're going to play some more summer-related things. One's called Late September from Esperanza Spalding. And we're going to start it off with Carrie Morin from his Dockside Saints album. And this one's called Come the Rain.

Canadian classical guitarist Leona Boyd, First Lady of the Guitar. That is from her album Once Upon a Time, and that is a lovely tune, kind of wistful, called Now That Summer's Gone. Before that, we listened to something from Milton Nascimento with Esperanza Spalding, bass guitarist Esperanza Spalding, from their album Milton and Esperanza, and that was a tune called Late September. Started it off with Carey Morin from his Dockside Saints album and Come the Rain. And on that particular track, Carey sounds an awful lot like slide guitarist and blues guitarist Sonny Landreth. Really, I should have played something back to back so you could compare, but I thought he really sounded a lot like Sonny Landreth on that particular track. This is Guitar Shop Radio. I'm Victrola. I got about a half hour more for you. And in this next set, we're going to listen to something from Taj Mahal and Keb Mo. They teamed up together and put out an album called Room on the Porch. Going to listen to something from the Honey Drippers. We're going to start it off with the Travis Larson Band. And I was just down in Eugene last week, and I saw Travis at the local Losers Lounge in South Eugene. And he's doing a solo tour. But in September, he's going out with Mike Keneally, who used to play with Frank Zappa and, of course, Beer for Dolphins. And they're going to be doing a bunch of shows together. So if you go to TravisLarsonBand.com, you can catch that. It's just Travis with not the band. The band's still on hiatus, but this is the Travis Larson Band. This is from their Shift Happens Live in Mexicali. This is a live version of their version of Georgia on My Mind.

Keb Mo and Taj Mahal teamed up last year and put out that album called Room on the Porch on Concord Records. That was Blues Will Give You Back Your Soul. Before that, the Honey Drippers. Robert Plant there on the vocals. Jeff Beck and Jimmy Page on the guitars. That was Rockin' at Midnight from their Honey Drippers Volume 1. Came out in 1984, I think. They never did put out another volume. That was just the only thing they ever put out. And we started off that set with the Travis Larson Band from Shift Happens Live in Mexicali. Came out in 2015 on Precision Records. Their version of Georgia on My Mind. Great bass work there from Jennifer Young. Here on Guitar Shop Radio. Let's see. We're going to start off this last set with Molly Tuttle and Golden Highway. This is the Nashville Mess Around.

the legendary Doc Watson and Deep River Blues from him on Vanguard Records. Before that, Jerry Reed with Eastbound and Down from The Essential Jerry Reed. And before that, we started it off with Molly Tuttle and Golden Highway and Nashville Mess Around from their album Crooked Tree. That's it for Guitar Shop Radio. I will see you all in early October. Guitar Shop Radio will be going on in my absence. I have very capable substitute DJs who are going to be sitting in and playing their favorite guitar, their favorite guitars tunes. So please tune in for that every Sunday night from 6 to 8 p.m. And I will see you all in early October. We are going to sail on out of here with Larkin Poe. This is Holy Ghost Fire from the album Self-Made Man. Have a great September.

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drum, make it bang for you. Four on the floor, all I wanna do. Back out the room, make the bass go boom. In, put it down, make your heart go zoom. My drum, make it bang for you. Four on the floor, all I wanna do. Do, do, do, do, do, do, do, do, do, do, do, do, do, do, do, do, do, do, do, do, do, do, do, do, do, do, do, do, do, do, do, do, do, do, do, do, do, do, do, do, do, do, do, do, do, do, do, do, do, do, do, do, do, do, do, do, do, do, do, do, do, do, do, do, do, do, do, do, do, do, do, do, do, do, do, do, do, do, do, do, do, do, do, do, do, do, do, do, do, do, do, do, do, do, do, do, do, do, do, do, do, do, do, do, do, do, do, do, do, do, do, do, do, do, do, do, do, do, do, do, do, do, do, do, do, do, do, do, do, do, do, do, do, do, do, do, do, do, do, do, do, do, do, do, do, do, do, do, do, do, do, do, do, do, do, do, do, do, do, do, do, do, do, do, do, do, do, do, do, do, do, do, do, do, do, do, do, do, do, do, do, do, do, do, do, do, do, do, do, do, do, do

You just heard Mystery Boy by Sassy009. Before that, we heard I Wanna Believe by True Blue, Blackout by Raisha Rami, 10 Till 2 by Kumo99, and Mouth Wide Shut by Ashley Spencer. 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I'm Joe Chulina. Let's get back into it.

We just heard Hit 'Em Where It Hurts by Pawpaw Rod. Before that was Disco Man by Remy Wolf. Right Away by Jovial. Tuesday Afternoon by A House in the Trees. And Take Me to Sweden by Rakishak. Thanks so much for listening to Synthetic Ride with me, Joe Chulina, on Freeform Portland Radio. Here's some more music.

That was Next to You by Vatican Jail. Before that, we heard Secrets with a Z by Grace Ives, Club 20 by Otha, Feels Like Us by Default, and It Goes Like Na Na Na by Peggy Guo. 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The name of the show is Synthetic Ride. I'm Joe Chulina. Thanks for tuning in today. I've got a song by Warren Hugh up next called Candy Choppa.

Isusa, Isusa, Isusa, Isusa, Isusa, Isusa, Isusa, Isusa, Isusa, Isusa, Isusa, Isusa, Isusa, Isusa, Isusa, Isusa, Isusa, Isusa, Isusa, Isusa, Isusa, Isusa, Isusa, Isusa, Isusa, Isusa, Isusa, Isusa, Isusa, Isusa, Isusa, Isusa, Isusa, Isusa, Isusa, Isusa, Isusa, Isusa, Isusa, Isusa, Isusa, Isusa, Isusa, Isusa, Isusa, Isusa, Isusa, Isusa, Isusa, Isusa, Isusa, Isusa, Isusa, Isusa, Isusa, Isusa, Isusa, Isusa, Isusa, Isusa, Isusa, Isusa, Isusa, Isusa, Isusa, Isusa, Isusa, Isusa, Isusa, Isusa, Isusa, Isusa, Isusa, Isusa, Isusa, Isus

That was Bittersweet by Billie Eilish. Before that, we heard Andromeda by The Gorillaz and Dram, Less of You by Omar Apollo, Lay Wool by Fale Nioke and Ghost Culture, and before that was Candy Choppa by Warren Hugh and Chasu. Thanks for listening. 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I'm Joe Chulina. Let's get into some more music.

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2: 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This is We Lost the Sea, off of Triumph and Disaster. This Towers. Gonna do all W's tonight. Keep it locked.

War on Women, off of War on Women, that was Diana La Cazadora. Before that was Witch Mountain, off of Witch Mountain, that was Nighthawk. And to start that whole set off was Towers by We Lost the Sea, off of Triumph and Disaster. 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Right up next, we have Water with Seawater, off of This World.

That was We're From Japan off of Now Breathe. That was September 13th, 1848, alternate take. Before that was Water with a Seawater off of This World. Up next, taking a little genre switch here. We're going back in time. This is Weather Report, Between the Thighs off of Tailspinning. 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

Willie Nelson and Dolly Parton with From Here to the Moon and Back. We lost Dolly, of course, a couple days ago. Found a way to squeeze that into a show about the letter W, but made it work. I was probably going to play some Willie Nelson anyway, but it just fit. Before that was War with Heartbeat off of 10 Songs for You. And to start that whole set off was Weather Report with Between the Thighs. Up next, what do we have here? We have the Window Smashing Job Creators with Tomorrow's Schlep. Keep it locked. Freeform Portland. 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Today's episode brought to you by the letter W.

Calling on you, leaders, all nations, super pearls. Tell me why you like to go to war. Every time war. You want the small boys to die for you. 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Tell me why you like war. You want another guy to stop a bullet for you.

William Onyebor with Why Go to War off of Tomorrow. But time for one last song here. This is White Hills with Revolution Is My Religion. Keep it locked. Freeform Portland. Hope you all have enjoyed the show. See y'all next week.

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15: 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The following program contains material which could be offensive to some listeners or inappropriate for younger audiences. Listener discretion is advised. All right, welcome to the show. It is called I'd Like to Be Under the Sea, and I am Squid. I will be with you for the next 2 hours, playing lots of music of various sorts. Picked out a lot of recently released material, a bunch of new stuff to share with you this week. So why don't we jump right into it? I'm going to start off the show today with a new release from Dengue, along with Prisma. The name of the, I think it's an EP, it's short enough, is Abyssal. It is self-released, and we are going to hear a track from it entitled Riplo, here on your Freeform Portland.

All right, we just heard from Alfonso Soliano. New album released on August 7th called Tiga Trombone. Name of the track we heard, Masth Chantani. That's the first release on a new sister label of the great record label Habibi Funk. And Alfonso Soliano led a band in Malaysia in the 70s. That's a collection of some of their work. Preceding Alfonso Soliano, we heard from Lex Filet and Ballout Crew. That's another new thing that came out in May called F-Word Your Orientalism. That's out on the Yuku label. The track we heard was called Darboka King. Both of those artists are based in Germany. They were preceded by the new drum, DJ RUM. It's called I Wander, out August 14th on the Houndstooth label. We heard the track I Wander 2. Preceding drum, we heard from Ski Mask. That is from 2021 release on the Ilian Tape label entitled Pool. We heard the track In Vivo. Both Ski Mask and Ilian Tape are both Munich-based. That was preceded by Food Man, a brand new release from him entitled Hikarigasa Shikomu. Yes, indeed it was called that. Track we heard is called Omoi. That is out on the Hyperdub label, just released in July. Food Man preceded by the brand new Chandai Braxton. It's called Splayed Works. It's out on the Erased Tapes label. This just came out about a week and a half ago. We heard the track UnFS. Chandai Braxton, of course, the son of jazz great Anthony Braxton. And started the set and the show off, Denge and Prisma from their new release Abyssal. And we heard the track Replo, which featured Jaiju. All right, that catches you up. You're listening to Freeform Portland. This show is called I'd Like to Be Under the Sea. I am Squid. I am here every other Sunday night, Monday morning at midnight. Alternate weeks, you can hear the show Nightmare Fuel with DJ Jane Doe. And let's get right back to music. I'm going to change things up as we are so wont to do. Up next, we're going to hear from a San Francisco duo called The Classical. This is off of their record Diptych, released in 2015 on the Time Sensitive Materials label. And we are going to hear a track entitled Sicily Catacombs here in your Freeform Portland.

All right, we just heard new music from Felicia Atkinson. It's called Sans Visage. The track we heard, Sans Visage 5. That came out in June on the Shelter Press label. She is a French composer, and that was a commissioned soundtrack for a film from the horror film from the 60s. Preceding Felicia Atkinson, we heard Mary Lattimore and Juliana Barwick. This is from a January release on the Infinae label called Tragic Magic. That track was called Rachel's Song. That was a Vangelis composition. Preceding Mary Lattimore and Juliana Barwick, we heard from Sophia Boros, from her 2023 release on the ECM label called El Último Aliento. That track was Salir Adentro, was composed by Joaquin Alem. She, Sophia Boros, is Argentinian, now living in Germany. Preceding Sophia Boros, we heard from Emil Mathluthi from her 2017 release Ensign. It came out on the Partisan record label. Name of the track we heard was Salem. She is Tunisian American. Preceding Emil Mathluthi, we heard from Fovia Hex, the 2017 release The Salt Garden 2, out on the Headphone Dust record label. That track was called You Were There. She is from Ireland. And started the set off with the San Francisco duo The Classical from their album Diptych. We heard the track Sicily, Catacombs. All right, that catches you up. 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Mispronounced that the first time around too, didn't I? 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The following program contains material which could be offensive to some listeners or inappropriate for younger audiences. Listener discretion is advised. And that show is called I'd Like to Be Under the Sea. I am Squid, your host, for another hour or so on this Sunday evening, Monday morning. I want to remind you that Freeform Portland is non-profit, non-commercial, all music radio. 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And it's the place you find more music and fewer hits. All right, going to get back to music. Going to hear from a compilation from 1999 called Reform Version 1.0. It was out on the Format record label, which is out of Japan. We're going to hear an artist called Penance, who is the producer Akira Yamamoto. And the track we're going to hear is called Cure of Soul, and this is the Fossil Mix here on your Freeform Portland.

Thank you.

All right, we just heard from Elliot Sharp from the album Arc 1, ISM, released in 1996 on the Atavistic label. Name of the track we heard was Transient. And that release features archival and out-of-print recordings of his ISM days, 1980 to 1983. The original ISM album was released in 82 on the Zoar label, Z-O-A-R. Features something of a who's who of early downtown sound musicians. Preceding Elliot Sharp, we heard from Filippo Ansaldi and Simone Sims Longo from a January release, Solo Suono, on the Umor Rex label. Name of the track we heard was Kurundu. Filippo Ansaldi and Simone Sims Longo were preceded by Drift Machine from the 2019 release. Drift Machine plays Marianne van Oors. The track we heard was called Trance 3. That was released on the Ungehord record label. And started the set off Penance from the compilation Reform version 1.0 with the track Cure of Soul, the Fossil Mix. All right, that catches you up. This show is called I'd Like to Be Under the Sea, and I am Squid. Again, here every other Sunday night, Monday morning at midnight. Alternate weeks, you can hear Nightmare Fuel with DJ Jane Doe. A little less than a half hour left for me today, so we're going to get right back to music. Going to hear next from the newest thing from Lucene. This is brand new, just about a week and a half ago was released. It is called Melting Days. Came out on the Ghostly International record label. That's his first thing in a little while. We're going to hear the track called Bird's Eye here on your Freeform Portland.

We just heard music from the German ensemble Dictaphone from their 2017 release APR 70 out on the Denovali label. That track was called Stanko. Dictaphone preceded by Abul Mogard and Rafael Anton Irisari from a June release on Black Knoll Editions entitled Where Light Pauses in the Silence of the Sun. Track we heard, Over the Domes. They are both Italian artists. Abul Mogard and Rafael Anton Irisari were preceded by the new release from Lawrence English. It's called The Rest Is My Ghost, just out this month on the Room 40 label, his own record label. We heard the track Acid Nostalgia, which includes quite a lineup. Some of the musicians, Thor Harris, Chuck Johnson, Mats Gustafsson, Norman Westberg from the Swans, many others. Good record, brand new. Ahead of Lawrence English, also brand new, the new thing from Lucene called Melting Days. We heard the track Bird's Eye. 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Broadcasting is KFFP LP Portland, KFFD LP Beaverton. This show has been called I'd Like to Be Under the Sea. I am Squid. I will be back in 2 weeks, Sunday night, Monday morning at midnight. Got one last track to leave you with, and we're only going to hear about half of it. Actually, you know what? Let's do something different. One last track to leave you with. We are going to hear from the Brazilian group Patife Band from their 1987 release on the WEA label Corredor Polonês. We're going to hear the track Tres por Cuatro here in your Freeform Portland.

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Do you like electronic music? It's all around us today, like the oxygen in the air we breathe, from the top of the pops to the oddest sounds of the underground. But from where and when did it originate? 1980s England? What about 1970s Germany? Could it be 1960s America? 1950s Canada, perhaps? Surely no earlier than 1940s Egypt. And yet, here we are. If you're interested in discovering exactly how deep this rabbit hole goes, tune in to Syncult every other Tuesday from 10 to midnight for a vista of electronic sound from the field's pioneers to its current cutting edge, all placed in historical and cultural context by me, your guide, DJ Victor Alls. From musique concrète to minimal wave, space rock to speed garage, acid house to ambient, you'll find it all on Syncult.

Hello, and welcome to an all-new episode of SynCult here on Freeform Portland. As stated, I'm your host, DJ Victor Alls. This is the rewind version of the fourth installment in the ongoing mix subseries, where I let my hair down and try to improve my mediocre DJ mixing skills with an eclectic selection of electronic music from across the ages. If you like what you hear, you can find my new programming broadcasting alternating Tuesdays at 10 p.m. Pacific. The tracks on this mix date between 1958 and earlier this year, and you're hearing one of those latter right now. 99.7 Emergency FM by Dennis Huddleston, aka 36, off his recent album Hardcore Static, Pirate Transmissions from the North of England, 1990 to 1994, released this July on Auxiliary. Big up to my buddy Lance for sending me the album.

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First, I'd like you to meet

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And I'll tell you about Captain Entropy. Entropy is something that happens. It's so important. It functions something like

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Children all know entropy, because kids are full of energy. They give their energy where there is little or none. And work begins, and work gets done. 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Do this right now. Take any object from a table or a shelf and slowly place it onto the floor. Go ahead now. Good. 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Pretend to fight gravity. 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Now lie down on the floor beside the object and try to shape your body to resemble its contours.

Now I want you to carefully pick up the object and lift it slowly. That's right. Fight gravity with all your might. And return the object to the exact place you took it from. Like a movie running in reverse. You have just made magic. Your energy has flowed through your hands, and you have caused an object to rise, even though gravity wanted it to return to the floor. By now you can feel that entropy involves a flow of energy. When entropy is around, energy flows from a point where it is more concentrated to a place where it is less concentrated. People call the existence of entropy the laws of thermodynamics. Now I want you all to get up off the floor, and half of you stand over here. And I want the other half of you to stand over here. Form two groups, one in front of each speaker. Now we're going to demonstrate what people mean by entropy. Over here, you're a coffee pot. You're a bubbling and you're boiling hot. Move your body as the coffee boils and twist and steam as it flies and coils. Now you over here, you're a lump of ice. You're stiff and cold, but kind of nice. Move your body in a firm position because of the condition of your frozen condition. That's right now, ice lump. You slide over to the coffee pot. In coffee pot, you boil your way over to the ice lump, nice and slow. And both of you connect and do just what comes naturally. The coffee in the pot stops boiling and stands still, and the ice lump changes shape and melts on the floor. Cold energy flowed from the cold ice lump into the coffee pot, which couldn't jump. Energy flowed from the coffee pot and changed the ice to warm or hot. This natural flow of energy, which balances things for you and me, commands the earth and sky and sea, and it is led by Captain Entropy. The path of entropy leads everywhere, because energy seems to keep on evening itself out. You work or play all day, and your energy runs down, and you eat food, and energy from that food flows into you. Well, what if someday entropy's command becomes so great that everything stops? What if energy distributes itself so well that everything is equal everywhere? Would this mean that spaceship Earth would stop? Or maybe land somewhere? Well, here's the answer. If you love to love, and if you love to move and be, you may decide to go on to something else. You might just rest your body and use the power of your mind to think and dream and imagine and fly. Maybe if all physical things came to a standstill, maybe your thoughts and dreams would still go on forever to other ships and other universes until the very entropy of your mind came home again and again and again. And again.

0: of a big balloon, while a monkey smiles and a laughing moon, and a flower loves a parasite, while enemies forget to fight, and a witch in a garden laughs as she takes a spell from you and me, and gives it to a galaxy that waits for Captain Entropy.
1: The air leaks out of a big balloon, while a monkey smiles at a laughing moon, and a flower loves a parasite, while enemies forget to fight, and a witch in a garden laughs as she takes a spell from you and me, and gives it to a galaxy that waits for Captain Entropy.

This is the original 12-inch mix of Hypnotic Tango by My Mind from 1983. Before it was Captain Entropy by Bruce Hack. It was originally composed in 1970 and released posthumously in 2005. Bruce Hack was a 70s pioneer who produced demonic synth acid by night on homebrew synthesizers in his garage, and by day composed for children's television. This is some of the latter, often less highlighted work. Preceding it was Bagwash by Astralasia from 1993, from the seminal proto-psytrance album Pitched Up at the Edge of Reality. Before it was more recent music, Slip by Ung and Maria from their 2026 album Zodosphere.

This is Pile Mix by Autechre from their 1995 Garbage EP. Like Garbage is the name of the EP, I'm not calling it Garbage. It's from near the end of the era when most of their music was beat-matchable. Before that was Cricket Dreams by David Borden. It's from a series composed during the early 1980s on his homestead off the Cayuga Lake in upstate New York. A portrait of the seasons, the lake's natural geography, and its development by humans over the years. These and other recordings were released on his 1993 retrospective Cayuga Nights Music LP on the ever-dependable

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This is Back in a Business by Cousin and the legendary reggae vocalist Paul Saint-Hilaire, probably best known for his collaborations with Basic Channel. Paul Saint-Hilaire's recent album, with the producers, has him collaborating with a variety of figures from across the Black Atlantic and a contemporary dub diaspora. Before it was Storm 3000 by Leftfield from their 1994 album Leftism, a towering milestone in British progressive house that has aged exceptionally well. Preceding it was Berlinstrasse by Coco Still and Lovebomb, which seems to sample Kraftwerk's Pocket Calculator. It's from the underknown 1995 ambient mix comp EMT 2295, which amongst other things contains exclusives from Scanner, Thomas Kroner, and an odd spoken word piece by parapsychiatrist Celia Green. And beginning the block was Thank You Mum by Saint Germain from his 1995 new jazz masterpiece Boulevard, which if anyone asks is objectively superior to his slightly more famous 2000 album Tourist.

This is Talk to Me by Mystic State, who along with acts like Feili, demonstrate that there can be a soulful but not rootsical side to dubstep. It was released on the Chikara project earlier this year. Before it was the Horsepower Productions remix of Cuba by LB and Roxy. It was officially released to the public in 2019, but likely dates from the early 2000s, about around 2002 or 2003. Preceding it was This Journey VIP by Blackdown from Shock Power of Love, the split EP he did with Burial and Heatmap in 2021. And before that was HCD2 by Johnny Dark, pressed by the short-lived label Ken in 2006. Johnny Dark is a former member of the Canadian avant synth-pop group Junior Boys.

This is Pacific Coastal Highway by Scott Hardkiss, released on his own Hardkiss Records in 1993. Before it was Please Hold On by Mental Overdrive from their 1995 electro album Plugged. Preceding it was an early Mouse on Mars deep cut titled Snubness from the 1995 compilation Folds and Rhizomes for Gilles Deleuze, which was commissioned by Sub Rosa on the advent of the passing of the influential French post-structuralist Gilles Deleuze. Gilles Deleuze is most famous for the two-volume series Capitalism and Schizophrenia, which he co-wrote with the psychoanalyst Félix Guattari. It's their magnum opus. Some have described it as the greatest anarchist project ever envisioned. Others, such as Slavoj Žižek and Alain Badiou, both Marxists, have said it functions better as a rather raw, horrific description of capitalism than a way to overcome it. And finally, beginning the block was Palomino by Untold from his 2009 album Gonna Work Out Fine, which was pressed on his own Hemlock Recordings.

passed this on by the knife. Before it was the classic Foul Play VIP mix of Renegade Snares by Omni Trio from 1995. Preceding it was the Chameleon remix of Amazon Amenity by Link, which I nicked from the 1995 compilation The Theory of Evolution, put together by Evolution Productions but licensed by Warp Records for some reason. And beginning the block was Needle Park by Techno Animal from their 1995 album Reentry. That's a lot of 1995s. I've played Techno Animal several times before on the show. They're the unholy fusion of Godflesh's Justin Broderick and Kevin Martin, mainly known under his The Bug alias these days.

This is Prelude au Sommeil by Jean-Jacques Perry from 1958. Before it was Arctic Lovers of Rock Part 2, mixed with itself three times from Tim Hecker's 2000 album Haunt Me. I've been obsessed with this short piece for several months now, the voice of some pop or R&B diva sifted from shortwave static, run backwards, filtered and chorused. I'm an atheist, but if I wasn't, this is what I'd imagine Engels would sound like. Beautiful, terrible, and beyond moral comprehension. And at the beginning of the block was What Can I Do by Solution, which I nabbed from Suburban Bass's 1995 compilation, Subplates Volume 4. And that will be all for this episode of Syncult. As always, I'm your host, DJ Victor Rawls. Please enjoy the final minutes and stay tuned for the next awesome show here on Freeform Portland.

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1: 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Listener discretion is advised for explicit lyrics and content. Appreciate y'all kicking it with me. Let's get into some tunes.

That was the way that you move, Kwaku Asante. For that one we had Rush, A Star. For that one we had One Dove's Cry, Prince and the Revolution. For that one we had Enter the Void, Genevieve. To kick us off, Street You Live On, Remy Wolf. Appreciate y'all. Let's get back to it.

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I hope I still fit in with y'all. 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Money don't buy experience. 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I wanna be there for the wrong. I wanna let it go, but it's gone. I buried my mom last year, and I'm gonna be here with a song. But the hope when you heal make it strong. They wanna raise my kids via phone. And I love my niece, my nephew, just like they a seed of my own. And my life in the speed of my own. Still reciting, I speak through the poems. I'm so grateful I kept my composure. And do remember the things that I told you. 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We can still conquer the culture. We gon' fight, that don't mean that it's over. You're the angel looking over my shoulder. 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
0: Let's build more.

That was Walls, Derek Minor featuring Urban Rescue. For that one we had Worms, Ask Nico. For that one we had The Truth, Masha Matanyo. Before that one we had Tiny Whiny, Byron Lee. Before that one we had Let It Go, Lloyd Carter, Eric the Architect. To kick us off, Unwritten, Natasha Bedingfield. Appreciate y'all, let's get back to it.

was trust. 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I'm Sunny.

Oh God, that was togetherness and awesome hands. For that one we had bad blood, nail. For that one we had ultimate, Denzel Curry. For that one we had ladders, Mac Miller. For that one we had throwback Thursday, Johan Lennox, Lil Keed, and Go to the Friend. Before that one we had Warm Enough, Nico Siegel, Chance the Rapper. It's DJ Dex with One in a Million. 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Either way, we appreciate the support. Got about one more hour here. Listener discretion is advised for explicit lyrics and content. Appreciate y'all kicking with me. Let's get back to the tunes. 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

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Well, we had a peace sign, Kenchi Yonezu. For that, we had Mr. Blue Sky, Electric Light Orchestra. For that one, we had Have Me All, Blue Claire featuring Jalita. For that one, we had Chlorine Sango featuring Smino. 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

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And you just left. Probably to just go hurt someone else. Why did you call? What are you still looking for? Revenge? Control? 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

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Alone as a face tag. They took away my dog. My heart black. This where it stays at. They took away my dog. My heart black. This where it stays at. Hold up. Yeah, state facts. Drowning on my mind. Man up in a mirror. Face that. Alone as a face tag. They took away my dog. My heart black. This where it stays at. They took away my dog. My heart black. 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Take away this glimpse, I wouldn't be shit. That's why it angers me. 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

The whores, sweet silk music, sugar daddy, for that one we had ear candy, squealy, featuring Charlie Byrne. For that one we had alone as a FaceTime, Wi-Fi's funeral. For that one we had favorite, God dance. For that one we had radioactive, magic dragons to kick us off. Heartburn, Alicia Keys. Appreciate y'all, let's get back to it.

0: That was Chicken Nugget, Weak or Nasty, Spoiled on Wind, Optimistic, Sons of Blackness, Spoiled on Wind, Upside Down, Jack Johnson. To kick us off, Ain't No Stopping Us Now, McFadden and Whitehead. That's my time, y'all. DJ Dex, one in a million. Catch you back.
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3: 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It's called Sunny Sunday Smile. It's meant to give you all some hope, bring some light into your day. I know it's super sunny outside, and this is really meant to be paired with some sunny vibes. So we have a lot of really good uplifting tracks coming today. I'm in the home studio. Got my partner, DJ Hyphy.
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3: 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And she asked me to put on a bunch of Mac Dre for the entire set today. That's going to come in the future. She'll have another guest session for sure. 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This is Husky Bobby. This set also goes out to Abby, aka Moon Crimes, without whom I don't know where I'd be right now in this weird, freaky time that we're in. 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

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You just heard a couple of songs in the past few minutes. The last one was Side of You by Pale Saints. Then you had Wire Pool by Kinoke Teikoku, 40 Days by Slow Dive, Hunted Bands by Tanuki Chan, Burn Blue by Flasher, Candy Flip by Spires, and Return by Brian Eno. This is DJ Husky Bobby. Got a couple more Sunny Sunday jams coming your way. 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

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You're listening to Sunny Sunday Jams with DJ Husky Bobby. We just heard a couple of really bright, beautiful tracks. The last one was Changes by Antonio Williams. Before that, we had Time for Crime by Orion. A Slice of Lemon by Molly Nelson before that, who is literally God's gift to this earth, and you need to be playing Molly Nelson at all times in these dark days. The next one before that was The One to Wait by CCFX. And the first one in this last sequence was Tenderness by Jeffrey Cantu Ledesma. Up next, we're going to start with a cover of God Star by Psychic TV. Rest in peace, Genesis P. Orridge.

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So we just heard a couple more songs. The last one was Sneakers, Sneaky Thing by Frankie Flowers. Before that was Certain Frantic Quality, Make It Hard to Breathe by Tomorrow's Tulips. I Am Decided by The Amps, Down on Me by Jesus and Mary Chain, MDM by Joe Past, and Godstar cover by Drawla. Again, rest in peace, Genesis P. Orridge. Have a couple more coming your way. Thanks again for listening. 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

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Last song you heard was Headspell by Happy Diving, Love on the Dole by Moose was before that, Kaleidoscope by Ringo Death Star, Tall Buildings by TransFX, Suns Out by Hoops, Sweet Home Alabama by Caroline Says, Signals by Madeline Kinney, and then first in this sequence was Claudian by Helena Deland. We're wrapping up Sunny Sunday Smile. This is DJ Husky Bobby. I'm going to send you out with one of my favorite songs of all time, Godsend by Beat Happening. Really great, uplifting stuff to be listening to on this beautiful Sunday. 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

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That was Ananda Shankar to end that set of music here on Freeform Portland with the song Metamorphosis. And that comes from his album Sitar Meets Moog. Ahead of that, we had House of Mirrors by David McCallum, a song that was produced by David Axelrod. Before David McCallum, we heard Roger with the song Frantique. And to start us out, we heard Ennio Morricone with the song Ania Zone 72, and that appears on a collection entitled Barry Seven's Connectors 2. Thanks very much for keeping it tuned here to Freeform Portland. My name is Jeff, and I'll be here for the better part of 2 hours playing music for you. Let's get into something else here. This is DJ Shadow from the collection The Mo Wax Singles 1993 through 1997 with What Does Your Soul Look Like Part 4 here on Freeform Portland.

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Wrapping up that set of music here on Freeform Portland with High Noon by Kruder and Dorfmeister from the EP G Stoned. My name is Jeff and I'm here present playing a selection of music on Freeform Portland, broadcasting at 90.3, also 98.3 in the Portland metro area, and streaming from our website, freeformportland.org. Ahead of Kruder and Dorfmeister, we heard Dick Hyman from the album The Age of Electronicus with Give It Up or Turn It Loose. Before that, we heard The Whistler by Johnny Hawksworth, and that comes from a collection entitled Luke Vibert's Further Nuggets. Ahead of that, from Hal Blaine from his album Psychedelic Percussion, we heard the song Vibrations. And to start us out, we heard DJ Shadow from the new collection, or recent collection, the Mo Wax Singles 1993 through 1997, with What Does Your Soul Look Like, Part 4. Up next here on Freeform Portland, this is the band Bent from their album Programmed to Love. 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

0: Portland, KFFD LP Beaverton, which could be heard at 90.3 and also 98.3 FM in the Portland metro area, or streamed from our website, freeformportland.org. My name is Jeff, and I'm the person at present making these music selections. I certainly hope that you are enjoying it. Just before the break, we heard Thievery Corporation to end that set of music with their song Encounter in Bahia from the record Sounds from the Thievery Hi-Fi. Ahead of that, we had Mr. Scruff with Music Takes Me Up, and that comes from a collection entitled Select Ninja Tune Instrumentals. Before that, we had Tosca from the album Suzuki with Doris Dub, and we started that out with Invisible Pedestrian by Bent from their album Programmed to Love. 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

It is difficult to associate these horrors with the proud civilizations that created them. 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

Wrapping up that set of music here on Freeform Portland with Tricky, and we heard the song Aftermath. 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Before Tricky, we heard Bonobo from the album Animal Magic, and we heard the song Sleepy Seven. 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

From the album Keep It Unreal, that was Mr. Scruff to end that set of music here on Freeform Portland, and we heard the song Get a Move On. Out of Mr. Scruff, we heard Fatboy Slim from the album Better Living Through Chemistry, and we heard the track First Down. Before that, we had Jean-Jacques Perret doing EVA, and to start us out, we heard Pierre Henry with the song Teen Tonic. Thanks very much for keeping it tuned here to Freeform Portland. My name is Jeff, and I'm here at present playing a selection of music for you. I certainly hope that you are enjoying it. I have about a little less than 20 minutes left to go before the next program comes in, so let's get right back into the music. This is Dimitri from Paris from the album Sacre Bleu with Les Mogi Reggae by Dimitri from Paris here on Freeform Portland.

That was the band Add End to X to end that set of music here on Freeform in Portland with the song Up the Punks, and that appears on their album Loud Like Nature. Ahead of that, we had Dimitri from Paris with Les Moogie Reggae from the album Sacre Bleu, and that is just about my time. I've been here for just about 2 hours, so I'm going to leave you here with one last track. 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And I'm going to leave you here with the band Toy from the album Join the Dubs. 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
1: 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Yes, yes, crew, welcome to Heavyset Radio, episode 8. Today we have an action-packed show as we take you deep into the jungle vibes. For hour one, we have myself, Maria Laneta, alongside Godfather Sage. 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Keep it locked, y'all. Big up.
2: I'm gonna go in the mix for 30 minutes or so. Starting off with Guyver, Take Me As I Roll. Godfather Sage in a mix. Let's go.

sound for Playboy. Yeah, Tabo sound. Your sound, Playboy. Yeah, tune. Now we don't go nowhere.

gonna run a couple of these tracks back too. Before this, you heard Jumpin' Jack Frost, Burial, Lovers Rock Mix, freshly remade and reissued on Def Jam UK. Big tune. Before that, Marcus Visionary, Hey, Hey, Hey, Massive.

Yeah. Big shout to the Rick and Two Soul. Big shout to the Currency Audio, the 88 Katanas, Dan G. Big shout to my man Locks.

Yes, we just had a pair of tracks from Cloak. Good vibes. And before that was Scooby and Shaggy, Looking for You.

Big ups to everybody locked in so far. We're starting off this next segment with something that's been on my heart for the last little bit here. This one's from Cheetah, and it's called Summer Nights.

absolutely loving this one underneath us here from Decibella. This is called Six Dimensions Deep. And deep it is. I love this atmosphere, the haunting vocals, and the chopped up drums. Before that, we had BOTB with some soulful business. That one was called Your Eyes. Keep it locked. Heavyset Radio.

love every element of this tune, and when I heard it, I knew it was going to have to go in my very first set. This is Sonar's Ghost and Outrage with Ecstasy. Big up Mr. Saul for booking me for my very first show. Much love.

couldn't leave you without some classic roughness. This one originally from Cuddy Ranks. This is Hitman, the Marvelous Kane Mix.

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1: This is KFFP LP Portland, KFFD LP Beaverton. All right, crew, keep it locked for this last hour. We are presenting Heavyset Radio's very first guest mix, and this one's from Mr. Solve. He's been a longtime pillar in the drum and bass community here in Portland. He's the founder of Subduction Audio and also the host of Disorderly Conduct Radio. We're starting off his mix with the tune here from Lemon and Mint called Underwater Duel. Keep it locked, y'all. Big up, Mr. Solve.

Love the energy on this one here. This is Bruck, Fez the Kid, and Chef the Boy, 2310. And this is the L Major remix out on the Buckshot Business EP.

This one here from Ricky Force called Zombie, out on Inception. Quick little story. I got to see Ricky Force play 2 times here in Portland thanks to Mr. Solve and the Subduction Audio crew. Much love to Ricky Force, always and forever. Big up the Subduction Audio crew.

yes, yes, we had to let this dope mix breathe for a minute, but I'm gonna run these tune IDs back for you. This one is from Slater, called Ganja People. Big up Slater, big up everybody in Manchester, much love. Ahead of that, we had DJ Interrogator with Break War. Just before that, H Project with Echoes of Jungle. And just ahead of that, DJ Trace with Lost Entity, the Devnull remix. Much love and big shouts out to Devnull.

Big up Mr. Solve, loving this mix so far, and big up to everybody locked in. This one underneath us is from Subjects, and it's called Be Mine. Just before that, we had Settle Down with a tune called Agent Smith. Just before that, we gave you some more from Bruck, Fez the Kid, and Chef the Boy with Intergalactic Sound Clash. And just ahead of that, Monica with Mango Pop.

episode 8 with this very first guest mix from Mr. Solve, and he's keeping the vibes high with this one from DJ Hybrid. This is a tune called Play That. Ahead of that, Park Shadow with a tune called Revive, and ahead of that, DJ Magic Touch with a tune called Just Relax. Many, many thanks to you, Mr. Solve. Thanks for all the amazing, incredibly fun, free shows here in Portland that you've been putting on through the years. Big up Godfather Sage. Big up everybody at Freeform Portland, and much love to everybody who locked in today. Check us in 2 weeks for the next episode of Heavyset Radio.

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We just wrapped up listening to Lower Den's version of Man Eater. That was from a charity album from 2016 by the Foundation for AIDS Research. The album was called The Time Is Now from 2016. That was originally a Hall & Oates track from 1982. Before that, we heard The Slits performing I Heard It Through the Grapevine from their 1979 Cut album. That song, that's from 1979. That song was originally written by Norman Whitfield and Barrett Strong. You may know Marvin Gaye's hit from 1968, but before Marvin, Gladys Knight and the Pips recorded it and released it in 1967. So Marvin's is a bigger hit, but Gladys's is worth checking out when you have an opportunity. And then starting off both this set and the show, we had the Raincoats performing Running Away. That's from a 1982 7-inch single from on Rough Trade. That song was originally by Sly and the Family Stone, released in 1971. That gets us all caught up as far as songs are concerned, so I'll get back to the music. 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

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But you can give them to the birds and bees. I want money. 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

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And then it happened. It took me by surprise. I knew that you felt it too. I could see it by the look in your eyes. 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

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This magic moment, so different and so new, was like any other until I met you.

All right, that was a pretty groovy track. We were just listening to Lou Reed performing This Magic Moment from the 1995 Lost Highway movie soundtrack. That song was written by Doc Pomus and Mort Schumann. It was first recorded by the Drifters with Benny King singing the lead in 1960. This particular cover was released on a 1995 Doc Pomus tribute album called Till the Night Is Gone, but I am familiar with it from David Lynch's Lost Highway soundtrack from 1997. Before that, we were listening to the Flying Lizards' rendition of Money. That's from their self-titled album from 1979. That song was written by Berry Gordy and Janie Bradford, and Barrett Strong first recorded it in 1959. It feels bold to say, but that Flying Lizards version of Money is one of my all-time favorite cover songs. And there are a lot of amazing cover songs out there, but there's just something so great about it, I never get tired of it. Before that, we heard Susie and the Banshees' cover of This Town Ain't Big Enough for the Both of Us. That's on their Through the Looking Glass album from 1987, which is an all-covers album, so surely you'll be hearing more from that album as this show goes on. That's originally a song by The Sparks from 1974. And at the top, one of my favorite artists, PJ Harvey, performing Bob Dylan's Highway 61 Revisited. That's from her Rid of Me album from 1993, and Bob Dylan originally released that in 1965. 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

Hello again, everybody. You are listening to Under the Covers with Rusty on Freeform Portland. We just listened to quite a jam, the Breeders covering Happiness is a Warm Gun. That's from their 1990 Pod album, and the Beatles originally released that song in 1968. Before we had Mateel singing Guns of Brixton from their double cover album of 2020. That was a 1979 Clash song originally. Before that, we had Dee Hott and Nick Cave singing I Just Dropped In to See What Condition My Condition Was In. That's from the 1988 album Headless Body in Topless Bar. That song was written by Mickey Newbury, first recorded by Jerry Lee Lewis and made famous by Kenny Rogers and the first edition on their 1968 release. And then the top of the set, we heard Alice Donut performing Sunshine Superman. That's from the 1988 Donut Comes Alive album. And that is originally a Donovan track from 1966. Well, that gets us all up to date on what we've been listening to. 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

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Let's talk about what we just listened to. We just wrapped up Sonic Youth's cover of Superstar. That was from their New York City Rock album from 1994, which was Superstar was originally written and released by Delaney and Bonnie in 1969, but the Carpenters made it a hit in 1971, and many artists have recorded it since. Before that, we heard Joan Jett covering Crimson and Clover. That's from Joan Jett's I Love Rock and Roll Expanded Edition album from 1981. And the song was originally written by Tommy James and the Shondells in 1968. I should say it was performed by Tommy James and the Shondells. I didn't write down if they also were the writers. Before that, we listened to Queens of the Stone Age covering Billy Idol's White Wedding. That was on their Make It With You album from 2007, and Billy Idol originally released that song in 1982. And at the top of the set, we had Echo and the Bunnymen performing Ticket to Ride. That was released on their 2007 album, B-Sides and Live, from 2001 to 2005. And Ticket to Ride was originally released by the Beatles in 1965. That gets us caught up as far as music is concerned. 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

I'd like to take her home, that's understood. She's playing hard to get, she's mine from time to time. It only takes a camera to

She's posing for consumer products now and then. For every camera she gives the best she can.

What a fun take on that song, wouldn't you say? That was Sue George and Almaz, or sorry, the artist is Sue George and the album is called Sue George and Almaz from 2010. That was their take on The Model, originally a Kraftwerk song from 1978, in German called Das Model, of course. Before that, we heard The Violent Femmes covering Do You Really Want to Hurt Me? That was from their Why Do Birds Sing album from 1991, and that was originally a Culture Club track from 1982. Before that, we heard Dinosaur Jr.'s take on Just Like Heaven, a Cure track from 1987. That was on their You're Living All Over Me album from 1989. At the top of that set, we had Florence and the Machine performing Not Fade Away. That was from Rave On, a Buddy Holly tribute album from 2011. This was originally Buddy Holly and the Crickets song from 1957. Growing up, I was actually first familiar with this song from the Grateful Dead covering it. So there you go. That brings us up to date. I don't think I mentioned that my name is Rusty, and you're listening to Under the Covers on Freeform Portland. 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All right. I'm going to get into another set for all of you. 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I'm so happy to be here, and I'm happy you are too. Here's some more tracks for you.

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This is a bonus episode, and I'm not sure when you're listening. Let's talk about what we just listened to from what just wrapped up. Was War Paint covering Duran Duran's song The Chauffeur. That's from a Duran Duran tribute album called Making Patterns Rhyme from 2014. Duran Duran originally released that song in 1982. In front of that, we had the Butthole Surfers singing Summer in the City. That's from a Music for Our Mother, Ocean, Mom 3 compilation album, I think was some kind of fundraiser. Now I forget what I read about it. That album was put out in 1999, and that song was originally released by The Lovin' Spoonful in 1966. Before that, we had The Ravenettes performing I Wanna Be Adored, from their 2010 album, I Want to Be Adored. And now I can't remember if that was a single or if that was a full album. And that was originally a song by the Stone Roses from 1989. And kicking things off for this set were the Black Keys performing Her Eyes Are a Blue Million Miles. That was from an album, compilation album called Covered, A Revolution in Sound. A Warner Brothers record from 2009. That track was originally a Captain Beefheart and the Magic Band track from 1972. That gets us caught up. Again, my name is Rusty, and you're listening to Under the Covers on Freeform Portland. 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Thanks so much for tuning in. Let's get back to the music.

Hello, everybody, and welcome back. This is Rusty, and you're listening to Under the Covers, a radio show devoted to cover songs. We just listened to Ashes to Ashes. This is War Paint's cover from 2010. This was originally a Bowie track from 1980. And before that, we had Marianne Faithfull performing It's All Over Now, Baby Blue, from her 1985 Rich Kid Blues album. That was originally a Bob Dylan song from 1965. And at the top, we listened to Lana Del Rey performing Season of the Witch from 2019. That was the album was a motion picture soundtrack for Scary Stories to Tell in the Dark. That was a Donovan track from 1966. Those of you keeping track, this is the second Donovan track in this show today. So that brings us up to date on the music. Again, my name is Rusty, and I'm so happy to be here with you. Thanks for sharing this show with me. I just have one more track for you. We're going to close out the show with Macrosoft's take on The Clash's 1979 hit London Calling. This is from Macrosoft's album Stereo, also playable mono, from 2006. Take good care, everybody, and we'll see you soon.

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4: 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Greetings and hello. Happy Monday. This is Rocket Science. My name is Fitz. Thanks for being here.

0: Been telling everybody I'm sleeping with you, huh?
1: No.
0: Well, that explains it. That's why these people treat me like some dime store floozy.
1: No, they think
0: I'm screwing the boss.
1: That's not it at all.
0: Oh, and you just love it, don't you? It gives you some sort of cheap thrill, like knocking over pencils and picking
1: up
0: papers.
1: Now, let's don't get excited.
0: Get your scummy hands off of me. Look, I've been straight with you from the first day I got here, and I put up with all your pinching and staring and chasing me around the desk because I need this job, but this is the last straw.
1: All right, now, wait. Let's just sit down and...
0: Look, I got a gun out there in my purse, and up to now, I've been forgiven and forgetting because of the way I was brought up, but I tell you one thing. If you ever say another word about me or make another indecent proposal, I'm going to get that gun of mine. And I'm going to change you from a rooster to a hen with one shot. Don't think I can't do it.

Dolly. Dolly Parton, 9 to 5, taken from the original motion picture soundtrack. Had Polina right before that with the Russian version of Heart of Glass, taken from the motion picture soundtrack Tetris, and started the show with Midnight Juggernaut and a song from their album Dystopia called Into the Galaxy. So hello, welcome to the show. Happy Monday. This is Rocket Science. I'm Fitz. And Dolly Parton, gee whiz. You know, my last show, I did a tribute to William Orbit, who had just passed away, with a few songs from him and that he had remixed. But with Dolly, I mean, cheese and crackers, so much great music that she left us with. So many songs that I would want to play. I couldn't do a whole show. But that 9 to 5, it really just sums it all up for me. It always makes me smile. The song actually samples Dolly hitting the keys of a typewriter with her fingernails. That's actually part of the percussion in the song. So that's a fun trivia bit. And God, that song was huge too. It was a huge crossover hit. It was like on the pop radio stations, soft rock, country, and of course the movie is arguably one of the best comedies of all time. They even did a TV spinoff, TV show, that was horrible, so bad. But thank God we've got the original movie with all those really great quotable lines from Dolly. And I was in the store just last night, and they are completely sold out of Dolly Parton cake mixes. So they're cleared right off the shelf. You know, everyone made a mad dash to the store to make a Dolly Parton cake. So out of inventory. So very sad week. I guess, you know, that's the power of a good human being mixed with great talent, releasing great music. It's just a big, real gift to all of us. So thank you, Dolly, for everything. And I'm going to continue here with the music to all of us. This is a really fun, quirky band out of Houston, Texas, of all places. And they're actually huge in Mexico, legions of fans over the border. And they're called Astro Inn. And this is a song, actually it's a new song, they just released in July of this year, called Cigarillo. So much to play today. I hope you enjoyed the show. Stick around, I'm Fitz. This is Rocket Science, and it's Freeform Portland Community Radio.

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1: 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When you find the ceiling on the floor, could you not?

things ain't what they used to be now. Where did all the blue skies go? Poison is the wind that blows from the north and south and east.

is a song called The Singularity, and it's actually from Malogian. It was written during the very beginning of COVID, and Malogian recorded it and then sent it to his pal Jason Lytle from Granddaddy, and Jason added his music bits and his production and sent it back. So it's kind of a bit of a joint venture between the two, and the track is available on Malogian's official Bandcamp site. Had Marvin Gaye right before that with Mercy Mercy Me. It was the Super Duper remix, remixed by Super Duper. I had Love Spells in there with Keep It To Yourself, and that is a project of Sertajan Harris. And he just released his debut album, Love Is The Law, this summer. And he actually singled out that track in an interview I just read where that song, Keep It Together, he said is the song that on the record that most feels unmistakably like him. So really great record. If you kind of dig that dream pop, shoegazy soul vibe, he has that really, really dialed in. And I had Vaudeville Smash from their album, The Never Ending Glory, with Cuchinated, and Astro N with Cigarillo.

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0: Barossa in there with a Griptide Canine, all the way from France, with Snake from her album Source. She'll be with Night Feels Like Home, and the completely remastered version of the title track, Hunting High and Low, from A-ha's debut album, which of course has been completely remastered and re-released with oodles of demos and B-sides and remixes. Definitely one to pick up.
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0: 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So yes, you heard that right, handmade cross-stitched Jimothy the raccoon. That's all I'm going to say. You got to go check it out, because that's one of a kind on the planet. And it's here at freeformportland.org. It is the cutest thing. I'm sorry. It's pretty cool. So I'm going to press this next button here and cue up one of my favorite cover songs of all time. And it is from the French band called Camp Claude. So, yes. 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

0: answers from you. 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

0: and that is Wax Taylor. He's a French producer. Actually, the band, he goes by Wax Taylor, but it's Jean-Christopher Lestau, and he has this really cool vibe where he mixes kind of trip-hop, hip-hop, and old movie samples into these really kind of cinematic tracks. And that song I just played was called Que Sera. And Que Sera comes from his 2005, wow, it's been that long already. Yeah, that's 2005, that's like 20 years old. But what was his debut, Tales of the Forgotten Melodies. And God, I can't believe it's been that long. And actually part of the fun is that pieces together dialogue from classic films like Hitchcock's The Man Who Knew Too Much and Ben-Hur. And I know there's another one he samples, but I can't think of it now. But yeah, good stuff there from Wax Taylor. And right before that, I had Edouard Biel with Nupor Iqua and Pavan with a song called Renita. Had Bangkok in there from their album Jungle of Mania with Magic, and started up there at the top of the hour, second half of Rocket Science, with Camp Claude and a fantastic cover of Elvis Presley's All Shook Up.
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By authority of the mystic guardians of the universe, on the far distant planet Oa, Hal Jordan, test pilot, becomes the Green Lantern, a cosmic crusader whose magical power ring at his bidding accomplishes the impossible. In his continuing fight against interplanetary evil, Green Lantern, guardian of the galaxy.

Ah, greetings, my friend. We are all interested in the future, for that is where you and I are going to spend the rest of our lives, whether we want to or not. And remember, my friend, these future events will affect you. The future is in your hands. So let us remember the past, honor the present, and be amused at the future.

0: That is Jesse Judy's with a song called Mundane Supernova. Before that, I had Take That with a song called Shine from their album Beautiful World. From the release The Music of DC Comics, the 75th anniversary edition, I played John Gart with the original way back in the day before, any of us were born. The cartoon to Green Lantern had Redbox with the song Enjoy. I played the Paul Oakenfold Future Mix, Flavien Berger with 14 World, and I played George McRae and his song Rock Your Baby. I played the Passed Out on the Floor Mix. And here's kind of fun fact. The original, obviously, it became this massive number one hit back in 1974. But what's fun is that he wrote the song for his wife, Gwen. Like, she was supposed to sing it. It was going to be this big breakout for, like, Gwen McRae. But Gwen was late to the studio. So George stepped in and recorded it. It was written and produced by Harry Wayne. From Casey and the Sunshine Band. But it was huge. And actually, it's kind of, I've read it a few places, but it's kind of one of those songs that was the beginning of disco. Like, it kind of fueled the emergence of disco, because that was 1974. So, you know, it had just, disco really hadn't kind of gotten its grip that early. But that song apparently had a huge role to play in it.
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0: So I've got a few minutes left here. I don't know, maybe 15, 20, something like that. But I have some brand new music here from the band Yellow. Yes, that Yellow, the legendary Swiss duo Boris Blank and Dieter Meyer. And, you know, they're probably... Well, I'm sure they're best known for their classic song, Oh Yeah. But they also had Lost Again, Vicious Games, and a whole lot. But this was just released in June. It is their first new music in maybe like, I don't know, 5, 6, 7 years. I feel it's got this kind of reggae-tinged maybe kind of groove. I don't know, a little different for them, but still kind of cool for them. And... We're supposed to be expecting a new Yellow album this fall. So here it is, and the song is called Around the Sun.

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This is a song called The Waves, and it's from a band called Giant Rooks featuring Solon. And right before that, I had Fife Dangerfield, who is the lead singer for the band Guillemots. And then I played a song called, the Fife Dangerfield song was called One Truth Remains from his Birdwatcher EP. And then I played some new music from Yellow, a new song from them called Around the Sun. So this brings us to the end of Science. Thanks for joining me today. I'm Fitz. I'm here every other Monday from 2 to 4 p.m. Pacific Standard Time. And if you want to check out more information about Freeform Portland Radio programming, want to purchase some swag, follow us on social media, visit freeformportland.org. 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I'll see you in 2 weeks, and cheers. 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